on the island. In the back room, she was everybody's darling. But she never lost her head, even when she was given head. She says, hey, babe, take a walk on the wild side. Said, hey, babe, take a walk on the wild side. And the colored girls go

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Valium would have helped that patch. 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I said, hey honey, take a walk on the wild side. 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

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She said, tell me all the trouble. You know what she said? She said,

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I thought I'd get closer.

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I can still remember when I bought my first guitar. Remember just how good the feeling was. Put it proudly in my car.